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Great music. Tomorrow morning, 5 a.m., the Westside Ladies Man, Bobby Leach, with the most music on Tri-State Radio. He'll keep you up to date on traffic and weather. It's going to be a hot one tomorrow, back in the 90s.

0: KJO, Good Times, Great Music with Queen. How many times have you heard that song at a tournament of some sort? I'd love to be getting the royalties on that. Jan and Dean Coolin' the Gang and Three Dog Night still to come.
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good times, great music. The Tri-State Warbirds featuring more than 10 World War II aircraft. Doing a little flying showcase on Saturday, the 19th, at the Claremont County Airport. If you would like information on that, just visit the air show page at 1480.

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0: WDJO, good times, great music with the most music every hour. It is 9 o'clock. I am the Hammer, and we are in the middle of a one-hour music marathon. Great artists lined up for you this hour include, but not limited to, the Beach Boys. I just love that Morgan and Morgan talk. Johnny Rivers, the Spinners, and how about some Sam the Sham and the Pharaoh?
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Sean Clush, Ryan Felton, Bill Cherry, and the new guy, Emilio Santoro, with the Ambassadors

night and her Pips. She'll be at the Taft Theater Friday night without the Pips. I think they're all gone, unfortunately. But Gladys is on top of her game, and you can be there. She's going to be singing all the hits. 1480WDJO.com is your concert ticket connection. Steve.

0: 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If that tune can't get you up and moving around, nothing will. The Jacksons, shake it on down to the ground, baby. Billy Joel, the Beach Boys, and Billy Swan coming up, all part of a one-hour music marathon.
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Coming to town October the 10th, by the way, Mike Love and Company. Celebrating 60 years of Pet Sounds. Is that hard to believe?

WDJO, good times, great music, the Chevy and Classic Car Show, Sunday, September the 27th at Harvest Home Park. 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

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PC, it's on the right-hand side of your screen. You're using your phone, just scroll down to the

J.O., good times, great music. Punching around YouTube the other night, found a midnight special from 1974 hosted by Ringo and Harry Nilsson. Ringo looks the same in 1974 as he does today. That's what that high-pressure lifestyle will do for you.

are only three kinds of men that don't understand women. Young men, middle-aged men, and old men. A public service announcement from WDJO.

WDJO, good times, great music with the most music every hour. It's 10 o'clock. I'm the Hammer coming at you. Manfred Mann, you're going to be doing some Wang Chung, and whether you like it or not, Hall & Oates, and let's kick this hour off with Rick Springfield.

Wendy DJO, good times, great music with Rick Springfield on a recent Bill Maher podcast. He talked about meeting Elvis on a flight from L.A. to Hawaii when he was a very young artist. Elvis was sitting in first class once they got up in the air. Elvis got up and worked the entire plane, signed autographs. Anybody had an Instamatic

0: DJO, good times, great music. We're the legends of rock and roll play every day. Rod Stewart. Still to come this hour, some Motown, some Huang Chung coming at you, and the Association.
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WDJO, good times, great music, and the official home for Ohio State football this weekend will be the test. They take on Texas. 7:30 kickoff, 6 o'clock pregame right here with Paul Keels. 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

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I lay there in the sun and felt it caressing my face as I fell asleep and dreamed. I dreamed I was in a Hollywood movie, and that I was the star of the movie. This really blew my mind, the fact that me

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WDJO, good times, great music with the most music every hour. It's 11 o'clock, and I am the Hammer in the middle of a one-hour music marathon. Coming up, the Hollies, the Kinks, Earth, Wind, and Fire. And we're going to get this hour started with the Jay Giles Band. I'm out of here. See you tomorrow night, 7 o'clock.

0: 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More music on the way in less than 3 minutes.
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And I'm telling you, honey, you're my reason for laughing, for crying, for living, and for dying.

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Young men, middle-aged men, and old men. 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

Linda. Why do I want to steer again today? WDJO, where the music is. End of 5 o'clock. Good morning. I'm Bobby Leach. And I've got Jackson Brown coming up. Stevie Wonder, who's going on tour. And Gary Lewis to Playboys. You can count me in. He comes to Cincinnati.

There's a limited number of dates Stevie Wonder's going to be touring before he heads to Europe, so I don't expect him to be in Cincinnati, but it would be nice. Here's Stevie Wonder, Isn't She Lovely, on WDJO. Good times, great music.

WDJO, isolated thunderstorm can be ruled out today. It's going to be warm, 90 for a high, 72 tonight. On Thursday, cooler, but still scattered thunderstorms near 80 and a low 60. And looks like Friday, partly cloudy, around 80, low 64. We've got 73 WDJO with Gene Pitney.

While not a direct hit, Hawaii feeling the effects of Hurricane Lowell with the high surf. It's causing some big issues on the beaches. Even one condominium complex was flooded and power outages around. We'll be dealing with that for a while. Here's the Go-Go's. Our lips are sealed.

and, of course, tailgating, the first that we've had outside of the exhibition game. But this is going to be a mess downtown, people trying to find a place to tailgate. May want to scope it out early. Here's Fleetwood Mac, Don't Stop, WDJO.

0: 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Of course, the legend, Gladys Knight, all the great songs with the Pips and solo, and it's going to be here in town on Friday at the Taft. Information 1480WDJO.com. Jackie Wilson coming up.
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WDJO. Gone, girl. That's isolated thunderstorms for today with a high around 90, low 72. On Thursday, scattered thunderstorms. It's going to be better as far as temp-wise, around 80. But still got those scattered thunderstorms. Low 60. On Friday, partly cloudy, around 80, low 64. And the weekend looks nice, except for Sunday, which I won't be able to do a doggone thing around the house to work because it's football season. My Sundays are now officially booked. Thank you. It's Steely Dan. Do it again. WDJO.

WDJO, he was destined for greater things, but unfortunately passed away way too soon. Bobby 44, and I Fought the Law on WDJO. Good times, great.

Buddy DJ with the music is into 6 o'clock. Bobby Leach Music Marathon continues with Mel Carter, Hometown Proud, coming up. The Police, and this is Ringo. Checking out photographs. Some are embarrassing. I can't believe I did that. WDJO.

0: Every little thing she does is magic. And Bobby Leach, and I know with the way the weather's been over this year, and then, of course, everything else, you just want 2026 to say goodbye. Get out of here. Well, why don't you help out and celebrate that with rocking in the new year, 2027, with the Vandells. Return for a rocking night of laughing and singing and fun. Forget everything. 866-976-4142 for tickets and information. I got Mel Carter coming up.
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WDJI slated thunderstorms can't be ruled out today. High 90, low 72. Cooler tomorrow, but still thunderstorms around. A high near 80, around 60 for a low. Friday, partly cloudy at 80, low 64. Right now, 72. WDJO with 10 cc and the things we do for love.

0: WDKO, it's by Maria, BW Stevenson, Bobby Leach, Dangerous Dan Allen in this morning at 10. 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

0: WDJ, I got to take it easier on my remote control for the sound bar because I keep hitting that mute button each time one of those political commercials come on, regardless of who it's for. And I'm already on my second one, working on my third remote.
1: I can think of younger days when living for my life was everything a man could want.

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Stay cool with WDJO.

0: There is an Up on the Roof from Bobby Leach and more music mornings. Ohio Renaissance Fest is underway through the 1st of November. It's Route 73 just east of Waynesville, and they've changed the traffic pattern. Makes it a lot easier to get in and to exit out of there, so you may want to check it out this year. Coming up, it's Firefall and You Are the Woman.
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0: WDJ on isolated thunderstorm today around 90, low 72. Tomorrow better as far as temp-wise. Still scattered thunderstorms, though. High near 80, low 60 on Friday. Partly cloudy around 80 again. And low 64.
1: I've heard people say that too much of anything is not good for you, baby. But I don't know about that. As many times as we've loved and we've shared love and made love, it doesn't seem to me like it's enough. It's just not enough, baby.

WDJO with the music is Bobby Leach into 6 o'clock. Great music on the way from the grassroots. Gary Lewis, the Playboys. And this is Chicago. You are the inspiration. And I mean it. WDJO.

0: WDJO, Gary Lister, Blaine Boyce, you're going to miss your Bobby Leach. You got a mess on 75 southbound at the base of the cut in the hill. Got the highway shut down, and it's back up before Ezra Charles on southbound. Needless to say, 4 Washington Way also backed up, and no movement yet on getting it cleaned up. So, again, a mess on 75 southbound at 12th Street, back up into Cincinnati. Keep you updated on WDJO.
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WDJS, we got that mess on 75 southbound at the base of the cut in the hill with the highway block. Back up for Ezra Charles. Getting a lot thicker on 75 southbound. Same thing for Washington Way heading west, getting into 75. 471, definitely a better option right now. Now, the forecast, got a chance of an isolated thunderstorm today. 90, low 72. Scattered thunderstorms on Thursday. Some of those could get intense. High near 80, low 60. On Friday, partly cloudy around 80. And a low 64. 73, WDJO with Leo Sayer.

saw a new report saying that they've kind of updated things in the Atlantic. I expect things to be more active in the Atlantic when it comes to those storms. We just have to keep an eye on it, find out what names they choose. Here's Queen, another one, Bites the Dust.

0: WDJO, this Queen, Another One Bites the Dust, Bobby Leach, and Jim LaBarbera, the music professor. I kind of lost track of time when it comes to days because of the Monday holiday. It is Wednesday. Okay, so today, September 9th, 1980, is the Top 5 at 5 with the legendary music professor, Jim LaBarbera. It's brought to you by Chesterwood Village, Westchester, Care Springs Senior Living Community. So again, Wednesday, September 9th, 1980. Coming up, it's the Five Stair Steps.
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J.O., and the NFL season starts tonight. And it's not the first time we've had a game on Wednesday. In 2012, we had a game. Tonight, it's New England and Seattle.

0: WDJO. Yeah, my ears are still burning, but if you think that's bad, you should hear how she talks about you. That's Melissa Manchester, Bobby Leach, More Music Mornings, and the legendary Gladys Knight is Friday night at the Taft Theater. 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

KO, when we say local radio, well, we mean it. 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Owned, operated, and programmed out of the Queensgate area. Dangerous Dan Allen, Jim LaBarbera, the Hammer Gary Stevens, and myself all live right here. The Spinners. Here's Rubber Band Man, WDJO. Good times and great music.

WDJ earlier problems on 75 southbound at Covington's been taken care of. Backups are starting to move along now into the Cotton Hill both directions. Today you got isolated thunderstorms, high around 90, low 72. Thursday, again, scattered thunderstorms. Some of those could be heavy, high near 80, low 60. Friday, partly cloudy, around 80 again, low 64. And right now, 73, WDJO, Friday night, Taft Theater. Gonna hear this song for sure. Gladys Knight and the Pips.

DJO with the music is Bobby Leach, 8 o'clock, and coming up, it's Stevie Wonder, the Dave Clark 5, and Jerry Rafferty. Here's Baker Street, WDJO.

0: Rangers Dan Allen's taking the night off because I have to tie it into the Dave Clark 5 song because the Ohio State Buckeyes taking on Arch Manning and the Texas Longhorns. So no way back Saturday night on Saturday. Coming up, Stevie Wonder and Superstition.
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WDJ isolated thunderstorms around 90 today, 72 tonight. On Thursday, scattered thunderstorms, high 80, low 60. And Friday, partly cloudy, like 80 for a high again, 60 for the low. Saturday and Sunday, no chance of rain, at least not in the forecast right now. 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

0: Everybody, DJ on a summer breeze. We're still getting those. 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Anyway, Seals Across, WDJO, Dangerous Dan Allen this morning at 10. 10 to 2 weekdays, and at noon, dial a hit. 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I've got King Harvest coming up.
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2: If hits were hot dogs, we'd have the wieners the world awaited. WDJO.

WDJO. I know it's hit or miss when it comes to I-75 traffic, but when I got off the air yesterday, I had to get my car serviced at Tom Gill Chevrolet in Florence. And I mean, it was an easy shot for the most part, coming across the bridge and down to Florence. And even on the return trip, it was like an hour or so later, but it was still an easy shot from Florence, Tom Gill, down to downtown.

0: good thing there from Paul Revere and the Raiders. And More Music Mornings is a good thing, too. And Bobby Leach, and another good thing is the concert with Leonid and Friends. YouTube Sensations, going to be at Newport's Megacorp Pavilion on Sunday, September 27th. If you haven't checked them out, go on YouTube and check it out. 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Everything was just executed so perfectly, and that's the way they do it on stage. You got to check it out. 1480wdjo.com.
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DJO. I'll huff and I'll puff, blow that brick house down, or else just turn off the water. Eventually, you'll have to come out of there. Anyways, Commodores, Brick House, yow, on WDJO. 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

JL, isolated thunderstorms, 90 today, 72 tonight. The Thursday, scattered thunderstorms around 80, low 60. And Friday, as we start the weekend off, partly cloudy near 80, low 64. It's 75 WDJO with the Reverend Al Green.

WDJO with the music is Bobby Leach, 9 o'clock and on the way. Martha to Vandellas. Got Paul Davis in here and Billy Preston. Nothing from nothing. Like my paycheck. WDJO. Good times and great music.

J.O., some airports are going to allow you to meet at the gate. First time since pre-COVID. One of those airports in Ohio is going to be the one in Columbus. Right now, CBG, not part of the program. They hope to.

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WDJO forecast isolated thunderstorms around 90 today, 72 tonight. On Thursday, scattered thunderstorms near 80 and a low 60. Also around 80 on Friday, partly cloudy and a low 64. 77 WDJO with England Dan and John Ford Coley.

DJO and Cat Stevens. Morning is broken, but don't worry. Dangerous Dan Allen will fix it when he comes in at 10. I'm sorry. I didn't mean to push that button. My bad.

0: WDJ on Cass Stevens Morning has broken. Dangerous Dan Allen, 10 to 2 today. And, of course, dial a hit at noon. 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And, of course, just before noon, 513-563-1480. You can call Dan, talk to him, too. It's brought to you by the Route 27 Antique Mall, Village Green Shopping Center, Alexandria. I got Daryl Hall, John Oates, and breakfast. She's a man-eater. Next.
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0: 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And there's two car shows on our calendar page, Dayton, Cheviot, and also Claremont County. 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

Central Avenue is closed. Will be until Saturday. Hopefully they get it open for the game on Sunday. Sunday, the Bengals kicking off the season. Here's Spiral Staircase, more today than yesterday.

WDJO isolated thunderstorms can be ruled out today with a high 90, 72 tonight. Thursday, scattered thunderstorms around 79, low 60. On Friday, partly cloudy around 80, 64. They got plans for the park on Saturday. Well, looks like no rain in the forecast, at least right now. It's 77 WDJO Chicago, Saturday in the park.

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Bobby Leach back tomorrow morning at 5. More music mornings and Kiss. Here's Beth.

WDJO, where the music is. It's 10 o'clock. I'm Dangerous Dan Allen. Good Wednesday morning. Coming up this hour, I got great music for you. We're going to hear from the Monkees. We'll hear Neil Diamond. And we're going to start it off, come on, with the J. Geils Band. My baby is a centerfold. Oh, I

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Oh, well, if you set your alarm for 10 o'clock, you got up to that one. I'll play another one for you. Get in the shower. Take me along with you. On WDJO, it's Neil Diamond. We're thanking the Lord for the nighttime. 10 o'clock's okay.

0: thank the Lord for the nighttime. On WDJO, Neil Diamond. At 6 minutes after 10 o'clock, I'm Dangerous Dan. We'll have Dial a Hit for you at noon. Your chance to call in and get your favorite song played by request for a solid hour there. And you can send me an email now if you know what you want. DialAHit@outlook.com. And we'll get them on. Starting at noon, right here on WDJO. We'll open the phones and you can call in as well. Hey, but here I got more coming your way. We got the Rare Earth. And they're going to get ready to sing next.
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finale Sunday with an ending that just hurts my head. 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WDJO. Burt Bacharach, How David wrote this. It took 28 years to become a hit. I woke

0: WDJO, where the music is. Always something there to remind you. Yeah, remind me. Burt Bacharach, Hal David wrote that in 63 or 64. And it wasn't a hit until 83. There were four different chart versions before that, all of them mid-charted or less. And I'm talking Dionne Warwick, Lou Johnson, Sandy Shaw, R.B. Greaves. And then finally, Naked Eyes took it to the top 10 in 1983. Go figure. Keep it here. 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And BTO is going to sing about it next.
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3: Gladys Knight, 7-time Grammy winner. The enchanting voice of Gladys Knight. One impressive hit after another. Gladys Knight. 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

WDJO. Well, I understand Lionel Richie's feeling better and he's out and back on the road. Meanwhile, back at the ranch, how about one of his big hits? It's All Night Long on WDJO, where the music is. Well, my-

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Some make you angry about politics or upset with your team. We're the station that makes you feel good. Number one for music and fun. WDJO.

0: The Mindbenders. Yes, indeed. They were Wayne Fontana and the Mindbenders. And on stage, they got into it. Wayne Fontana walked off and quit. The Mindbenders finished the show and kept on going. They had hits after Wayne Fontana left the group. Wayne Fontana had one big hit in America with the Mindbenders, and that was Game of Love. And then he did something called It's Just a Little Too Late that was wonderful. They did a song in To Sir With Love called Off and Running that Leslie Gore also had in this country. But none of those were big hits. But the Mindbenders, without Wayne, did Groovy Kind of Love, and it was a big hit. It's 25 now before 11 o'clock. I'm Dangerous Dan, and I got more coming your way. Tom Jones is next.
1: Nikki Dolan, 60 years of the Monkees. One night celebrating the music from their hit TV show, The Monkees, and a generation of adoring fans. 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

J-O. Well, here we are at the end of summer. We've gone past Labor Day now. There's another year without Jimmy Buffett touring and coming to town. He used to spend a week or two here. This was the home of the Parrotheads.

0: Rascals and some good loving on WDJO. We are where the music is. And this is another great one. George Harrison, Got My Mind Set on You.
1: Act

0: George Harrison, that's my favorite George Harrison song. Okay. I know he did some great stuff, but that's my favorite. Jeff Lynne of ELO produced that. On WDJO,
1: she can.

0: I love the Flower Girl. She's pretty cute.
1: Yes, she is. On WDJO, of course, Flower Girl to weddings normally under six, but, you know, hey. Dangerous Dan. It's 5:30 now after 11 o'clock. We got Dial-A Hit coming at noon. So be thinking about what you want to have played. Your request is coming up. You can get it in early at dialahit@outlook.com, or you can wait until noon. We'll open the phone lines, and you can call us then. Keep it here. I got more coming your way. Elton John up next.
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WJO, where the music is. Well, we got the concerts for you. Leonid and Friends, the YouTube sensation, coming to Newport's MegaCorp Pavilion. Sunday, September 27th, they got Chicago, Earth, Wind & Fire, The Carpenters, Stevie Wonder, and more. They do everyone. They do it well. They'll do things like Vehicle, The Ice of March. They'll do Blood, Sweat, and Tears. You never know what they're going to come up with, and it sounds like the record. That was DJO.

Chuck Berry. We like that stuff. 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

0: going to be a bright, bright, sunshiny day. Yes, indeed. WDJO. That's the way the weather looks anyway. Mostly clear today. Checking the tri-state's most accurate weather forecast, which, as you know, is my phone. For today, we're going to have a high of 91. Tonight's overnight low, 72. Tomorrow, we're going to get a high of 78 as this cold front moves in. And that gives us all kinds of rain possibilities for late tonight and tomorrow. And, like a big chance. And 78 for a high, 68 for a low tomorrow, 79 for a high on Friday, 68 for a low. Then we go back into the 80s on Saturday. Right now in the tri-state, it's 84 at WDJO. And coming up next, I've got Cincinnati's own Isley Brothers.
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0: that lady. 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
1: Yeah.
0: On WDJO, where the music is, and where Jim LaBarber comes along at 2 o'clock today, he'll have the top five at 5 for Wednesday, September 9th, 1980. Well, that may not have been Wednesday, but he'll have it for Wednesday today, and it'll be September 9th, 1980, all over again, and plays all those great songs on WDJO, brought to you by Chester Wood Village of Westchester, a Care Spring senior living community. 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

0: on WDJO, where the music is dangerous, Dan. Hey, join me tomorrow, 10 o'clock. I'm going to have, as my special guest, we're going to have Peter Asher of Peter and Gordon. Got an interview with him. He's coming to town. We'll tell you all about it. That's tomorrow, 10 o'clock, with me, right here on WDJO. And if you keep it where you got, he's a fascinating fellow. You will not believe. This guy started as a child actor, and to this day, he's still managing some of the biggest talent in the world. Amazing. Keep it here. We got more coming your way as the Doors are coming up.
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Okay. Oh, the Buckeyes are back, and they're still the number one ranked. They'll be against the Texas Longhorns in Austin Saturday night with a pregame at 6, kickoff at 7:30 on WDJO, the home of OSU Sports, and a rebroadcast of an old way back Saturday night coming on iHeartRadio.

Marvin Gaye, ripped off by Robin Thicke a little later on WDJO. Well, then Ohio State football, you're going to love it. Zinn's Plumbing, Bud Herbert Motors, Franklin Street Coin Company brings you all of that. Every game, all year long.

WDJO. It doesn't get any better than this. Elvis Presley had it written specially after the assassination of the Reverend Martin Luther King and delivered this on the 68th

WDJO. Okay. No, he does not say I got hair in my butt. But, you know, everybody seemed, there's a lot of social media going crazy over the lyrics on this song. There is no place where he says I got hair in my butt. Trust me. WDJO.

lots of great stuff. Antiques, retro items, collectibles, over 30,000 square feet of it, so that's the place to go. So, we start out the day with an email request. Yep, in from Alexis. She wants to hear Johnny River, that rockin' pneumonia, and that boogie-woogie flute. You got it, Alexa. On WDJO, where the music is.

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0: 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On WDJ, I haven't had a request for this in so long. I haven't played this song at least a few years. So let's get it out and play it. As Slim Harpo says, baby,

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0: Good times never seem so good. 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

0: So good. WDJO, where the music is. 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We'll play your favorite song. Coming up next, I got your request for the Monkees. A little bit of me and a little bit of you.
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J-O, where the music is. 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She wants to hear James Taylor, Fire and Rain. That's happy, snappy, and peppy. Not, but it's not Friday, so here's your song.

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0: WDJO, where the music is the Jacksons. Lovely one for Bill. And it's a dial a hit right now, 513-563-1480, or email me, dialahit@outlook.com. We're going to play one for you on the Wednesday edition of this dumb program. We like it. We like it. Tri-State's most accurate weather forecast, what you see is what you get. Till the rain and the cool run in, which is coming in later today, but right now we've got a high of 90 today, and then for tonight, we're going to get an overnight low of 72. Next couple of days are going to be cooler, though. How's that? Much cooler. We're going to see temperatures tomorrow, 78 for a high, 79 on Friday, and lots of rain likely. Anyway, right now in the Tri-State, we have 85 at WDJO.
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0: On WDJO, must be something in the air today because everybody seems to be requesting really slow, sappy ballads. But not everybody. Not everybody. Billie Jean from Erlanger, she's feeling good today. And she's wanting to hear some Beach Boys. And even though I just played the Beach Boys, I'm going to play it again. She wants to hear I Can Hear Music. You got it on Dial-A-Hit. Not so darn many ballads.

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Well, I guess I look different too, 'cause time changes everything.

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Oh, I'm still fine. 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I don't want to put anybody to sleep, so I got to inject some more up-tempo music into the hour. Songs like this from Hall & Oates.

0: 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We'll play what you like. Hopefully you like something with a little tempo on it, because just about every one of my regulars today has requested, except Billie Jean, has requested a slow ballad. And I hate to slow the station up too much, so I will inject up-tempo where I need to, like Private Eye. So, keep it here. We got more of your requests coming up.
1: 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I wish they Saturday, October 10th at PNC Pavilion.

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3: Well, Scott says football's back tonight. So let's hear Rock and Roll Part 2, and that is not a ballad. Let's go.

0: is It Must Be Something in the Water. Everybody wants ballads today. 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Scott didn't. He wanted rock and roll. But Steve from Dent, this is a ballad, folks. Little Green Apples.
1: Oh, I wake up in the morning with my hair down and my eyes, and she says hi. And I stumble to the breakfast table while the kids are going off to school goodbye. And she reaches

0: There, that's not a ballad. Surfing Bird. I requested that. On Dial a Hit, what would you like today?
1: John Mellencamp, Check It Out.
0: That is a ballad, all right. Nah, that's a nice fast up tempo. John Mellencamp, Dial a Hit, 513-563-1480.

0: WDJO, John Mellencamp, and check it out. And what would you like today on Dial a Hit?
1: Could you play Johnny Angel for me?
0: Sure.
1: Shelley Fabre.
0: Actually, she preferred it pronounced Shelley Fabre. Uh-huh.
1: Oh, I didn't know that.
0: That's, yeah, we called her Shelley Fabre for years, and we finally met her. We had her here in town, and she said, actually, I prefer Fabre.

WDJO, where the music is, and time for the final request of the day on Dial a Hit, brought to you by the Route 27 Antique Mall and the Village Green Shopping Center in Alexandria. It comes from Bob today via email. For the final time in 2026, he wants to hear Nat King Cole. And that's Sunday, that summer.

WDJO, where the music is Dangerous Dan. It is 1 o'clock. Coming up this hour, I got some outstanding music for you. We're going to hear from the Beatles. We're going to hear from the Guess Who. And we're going to start the hour off with Jackson Browne. Movie featured, well, featured in the movie, Fast Times at Ridgemont High, where I gained a new respect for Phoebe Cates. And it's Somebody's Baby on WDJO, Jackson Browne.

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0: by American Chick. Yes, indeed. On WDJO, where the music is, Dangerous Dan. It is 8 after 1 o'clock. We got more coming your way. Great music all day long. And I got the Beatles next. Got to get you into my life. You know how that goes. Tri-State's most accurate weather forecast. My phone calls for more of the same today. Just what you see is what you get. It's going to be a high of 90, a low tonight of 72. Tomorrow, we finally get the cooler temperatures and rain. 78 for high tomorrow, 79 on Friday, back in the 80s on Saturday and Sunday. And that's kind of the way it's going to be. Right now in the Tri-State, we got a lovely 87 at WDJO. Keep it here. We got Beatles next.
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The Village People. They came out in all their outfits doing the YMCA. Let's go. Young man.

WDJO. 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

0: Romeo's tune. Wasn't that nice? Yeah. Steve Forbert on WDJO. There's a household name, that Steve Forbert guy. Had one big hit. It's a good one. Keep it here. We got more great hits coming. Coming up next, we got Lynyrd Skynyrd, and we're going to go to Sweet Home, Alabama.
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WDJO, Johnny Nash. Hey, if you're going to hold me tight, you know? WDJO, where the music is.

0: on WDJO, those islands in the stream. Yeah, everything's about Dolly now. You get on social media and there's posts about Dolly everywhere. And we're learning her philanthropy, the things she did over the years, and the wonderful gesture she made towards other performers and just strangers on the street. Dolly was quite an individual, and we hear it a lot these days. So we're going to miss Dolly as time rolls on. It is time for more great music. We're going to the Dock of the Bay with Otis Redding next.
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I could never have a song like that because I can't whistle. Just can't. WDJO, where the music is, I think I want to dance. What do you think? Come on, get up and join me. It's 1:41 in the afternoon. This is your 3-minute and 38-second workout. Good Times by Sheik.

jail where the music is. It is 2 o'clock on a hump day midweek divider. I'm Jim LaBarbera, the music professor. Music's my business. I hope my business will be your pleasure until 7. On the way in the On Deck Circle, Elvis and the Fifth Dimension. And to kick things off, he can't count very well, but this is Paul Simon and 50 Ways to Leave Your Lover.

0: free.
1: WDJO, playing more of your favorites every hour. One of the rare exceptions where a couple gets together, gets married, and they're part of a singing group, and they have stayed together all these years. Billy Davis Jr. and the lovely Marilyn.

0: WDJO, happily married. Billy Davis Jr., Marilyn McCoo, the fifth dimension in the Wedding Bell Blues, a case of where art became reality. In the On Deck Circle, Elvis on this day in 19, couple of events for Elvis on this day in 1954, played at the opening of the Lamar Airways Shopping Center in Memphis, Tennessee. And in the audience, a young singer by the name of Johnny Cash. And after the show, went up and introduced himself, and they became friends. That was the first time they met. And then 2 years later, Elvis, on the same date, made his first appearance on the Ed Sullivan Show, sang Don't Be Cruel, Love Me Tender, and Ready Teddy. Did it from the CBS TV studios in Los Angeles. Hey, our friends at Owning Realtors want to remind you that tomorrow, Thursday, is the annual Harvest Home Parade in Cheviot. It is a huge event. Been in that parade many, many times myself. It's a lot of fun. Holding Realtors will be in the parade. They'll be waving to you, wave back at my friends at Holding. And oh, in that parade, yeah, with a lot of local school bands, organizations, businesses, all who help sponsor this great annual tradition. And then go out and enjoy a great family fun time at the Harvest Home Parade and, of course, the Harvest Home Fair.
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photograph to some old gray-bearded men sitting on a bench outside a general store. They said, yes, she's been here, but their memory wasn't clear. 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
0: Well, thank you. And your wet hair is not going to bother me, so... You know, don't think that, please. And my beard, maybe you're afraid of my beard. I shampooed this morning. Very, very soft. How about this wacky but true story? She was nagging him and nagging him and nagging him. In China, a man jumped into a fast-flowing river because he couldn't take his wife's nagging anymore. The truck driver and his wife were on a ferry when it all became too much for him. The man suddenly jumped out of his truck cab with his hands covering his ears, shouting out, "I can't stand it any longer. I can't stand it any longer." Well, later that night, police found the man who had managed to swim across the river.
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0: From London, England, the group Bad Company, led by Paul Rodgers. What happened to Paul Rodgers? Well, today, he's kind of retired, lives a very peaceful life in British Columbia with his wife, Cynthia.

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Good times and great music. I'm thinking, do you think there's any chance the world is going to seem a little bit more normal once we really get into this 2026 football season?

0: Run, Baby, Run on WDJO. They had two big hits. They had that record. They also had, remember the first record, the big hit record? Bread and Butter. Yeah, you're sharp. Bread and Butter. Larry Henley and the New Beats.
1: Good tunes, good brew, good buddies.
0: Yeah.
1: I feel great, man.
0: Yeah,
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0: Partly sunny and toasty conditions today. Possible danger of heat stroke while doing strenuous activities. So just be cool. High today, 92. The low tonight, 71. Tomorrow, humid with a shower and thunderstorm, though. Cloudy in the morning with the ladies' man, Bobby Leach, in the morning. The West Side ladies' man, 5 o'clock till 10. Then clouds and sun in the afternoon when I come in with a high 77, low about 62. And then for Friday, humid, sun and clouds. I expected 83, the low of 64. Stevie Wonder is in the on-deck circle.
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that? A wonderific Wednesday? It's a wild and woolly Wednesday. For my ladies, for Sissy Young, Holly Purcell, Sue Stevens, for Tracy, Billie Jean, Linda, Teresa from Walton, Sheila from the Indy Mount Cafe, Edna, Katie, Mary Jo, Debbie from Norwood, Mary, Robin, Linda, Juanita, Wanda, Wilma, Wendy, and all the wild, wicked women. You know who you are. Wilder, Walton, Western Hills, Walnut Hills, Wyoming, Williamsburg, and Withamsville.

WDJO, where the music is how to be an adult. How to be an adult. Have a bag of cords. All right, got that. Have a gift bag full of gift bags. Got that. Have a plastic bag full of plastic bags. Yeah, I got that. Have bags under your eyes. I got that.

Rock and roll. Never sounded better than it does right here. Oh, it's just a sound effect. It's just a sound effect. This is Junior Walker blowing that alto saxophone. This is Shotgun. There was a dance called the Shotgun. Acting like you were shot on the dance floor and you'd move around like you were being shot. So, oh, like you're falling down. Unfortunately, some young

WDJL, where the music is. It is 3 o'clock. I'm Jim LaBarber, the music professor, in the on-deck circle, Freddie Mercury and Queen from Chicago. And to kick things off with a Bad Moon Rising, here's John Fogerty and CCR.

0: WDJO, good times, great music. 99.5, 107.9, 1480 AM, and crystal clear on iHeartRadio's app. In the On Deck Circle, the song and the record that launched Freddie Mercury and Queen's career. You know, if we're going to get serious about it, everybody's talking about this, AI this and AI that. You know, if we're going to get serious about how to use AI, I'm asking you this. Can we figure out a way for it to block spam phone calls, huh? I mean, my cell phone now, I'm getting spam calls on my cell phone. Now, I've got a landline, I know. Only old people have landlines. I've had one for years and years and years. So I'm keeping my landline, but I don't answer it, you know. And the messages are, and it's spam. It's like spam. Always the spam or some political call, you know. But now I'm getting those spam calls on my cell phone. Hey, weather-wise, partly sunny and toasty conditions today. Possible danger of heat stroke. Don't do any strenuous activities. High today, 92, and a low tonight, 71. Now, tomorrow, Thursday, humid, shower and a thunderstorm. Cloudy in the morning with the ladies' man, Bobby Leach. Cloudy and sunshine when I come in the afternoon with a high 77, so it's going to cool off with a low tomorrow night, 62. And then Friday, humid, sun and clouds with a high of 83 and a low of 64.
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WDJO Killer Queen, written by Freddie Mercury, a song that propelled that band to international superstardom. The story of a sophisticated high-class call girl

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0: WDJO, where the music is from Cleveland. That's Sonny Gerace, the lead singer of The Outsiders, and then Climax with Precious and Few. Beautiful song. After Sonny passed away a few years back, his manager sent me a copy. He said, I think Sonny would want you to have this. It was a copy of Precious and Few that he sang. He sang in the Italian language. Absolutely beautiful.
1: Jim LaBarbera, the legendary music professor with The Loser of the Day.
0: A young thief in Romania should have known his idea stunk. It stunk from the very beginning. Well, the guy tried to make off with a cow and some corn. When he was spotted, the thief tried to hide in an outhouse. But, he lost his footing and fell in. Well, the farmer had to save the thief from drowning in the outhouse. And when the police arrived, they had to keep him in a safe breathing distance with a stick.
2: Do not go in there. Woo!
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WDJO, playing the most variety every hour. That's a group called Till Tuesday and Voices Carry. Did you listen to the lyrics, Till Tuesday, Voices Carry? The lyrics inspired by a real-life argument between the lead singer, Amy Mann, and Michael, the drummer. Now, they were having a relationship, and it broke up. And as a result of that broken relationship came that hit song, Voices Carry. Gigantic hit for it, Till Tuesday. Very interesting. The time we spend, now get this, at red lights has increased by 5 seconds. Yeah, they've got this thing down to a science. By the time that we spend at red lights, they're saying now, has increased by 5 seconds because of people checking their phones. And then in connection with this, not surprising, the number of times we honk our horns has skyrocketed.

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Zayo, slow traffic to the right, please. Slow traffic to the right. Around the World, the big hit version coming up is the album cut, the studio version. But in America, it's the version he did live in Glasgow. Paul McCartney and Wings. And

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0: 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Dirty Dancing, if you're doing Dirty Dancing, the Motown Dirty Dancing, you're not touching one another. 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You're not doing it right.

Kiss. It is 4 o'clock on a hump day midweek divider. I'm Jim LaBarbera, the music professor. And coming up, I've got the Turtles and Lionel Richie. But kicking things off with Loves Me Like a Rock, here's Paul Simon.

0: J.O., Lionel Richie, dancing on the ceiling. In the on-deck circle, the Turtles, Mark and then Howie. And one of their big, they had so many hits. And then we got the Four Seasons lined up, too. Hey, are you looking for a move-in ready home with a great outdoor entertainment area? 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They'll be in the parade. 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

Question of the hour. What do you call a pizza topped with nothing but peppers? 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

Peter Townsend stepped out of The Who. His manager begged him to leave it off the album, this song, because it didn't sound like a typical Peter Townsend song. Later, he called him to apologize when it became a smash hit. Peter Townsend, Let My Love Open the Door.

0: Famous Smash, Peter Townsend. Let My Love Open the Door on WDJO, home of the Buckeyes. Yeah, WDJO, the home of Ohio State University sports. And Saturday, boy, now they'll get tested. Ball State, that was easy. The Buckeyes take on the Texas Longhorns and that Manning kid in Austin. Pregame at 6 o'clock, kickoff at 7:30, brought to you by Franklin Street Coin Company and Bud Herbert Motors. It's going to be a good one. Sunshine today, very toasty conditions. Be careful. To stay hydrated. High today, 92. The low tonight, 71. Now tomorrow, humid with a shower and a thunderstorm. Cloudy in the morning with the ladies' man. I'm talking about Bobby Leach in the morning. Clouds and sun when I come in the afternoon with a high 77 and a low of 62. Now Friday, humid, sunshine, clouds with a high 83 and a low of 64. Hometown guys from Lincoln Heights to the Rock and Roll Hall of Fame. They're in the on-deck circle.
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Jay of the Bengals on Sunday taking on the Buccaneers at Tampa Bay. Orange theme. It's an orange theme. The guys will be wearing the orange jerseys with the white pants. Going to the game, wear orange on Sunday. All right, here's the doctor. Oh, Dr. Hook.

0: 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You know where Carefree Highway is? 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

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I want to know who uses them. 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

Back Time from Leslie Gore. Trudy's Turn to Cry. High-fiving and hand-clapping from the Rock and Roll Hall of Fame. Two guys on stage that cooked so well together, but Sam told me, he said, we did not talk to one another off stage for more than a dozen years. This is the sound of Sam and Dave.

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9: Top 5 at 5 in a tri-state for September the 9th, 1980. The anchor song belongs to Christopher Cross, sitting there at number 5. Now, I wrote this based on childhood memories of going out on a boat with a friend in Texas to escape teenage pressures. The line, "The canvas can do miracles," is actually a metaphor for a painter's canvas and the transformative power of art, rather than just the sail of a boat. Now, this song became the paragon of yacht rock, a term used to define a form of easy listening music favored by the rich. And what defines yacht music better than a song about sailing? At number 5, Christopher Cross and a former number 1 hit, here's Sailing.

The film, or you got it already, you know that, Fame. And she sang the title song. Won the Oscar for the Best Original Song. The school was a real school. Alumni included Robert De Niro, Jennifer Aniston, Liza Minnelli, Nicki Minaj, Fiorello LaGuardia High School, also known as New York City High School for the Performing Arts. At number 4, Irene Cara and Fame.

WDJO Countdown, my top five at five for today in 1980 in the tri-state. At number three in a magic circle, Mick Jagger and the Rolling Stones. Mick Jagger got the idea to use a falsetto vocal style from listening to Don Covey's song, Mercy, Mercy, the rhythm and blues here in America. Well, much of the groove was an ad-lib thing by Mick Jagger on an electric piano. This was the follow-up to Miss You, a big hit for them. Now, this song, though, highlighted a musical divide between Mick Jagger, who favored modern dance and disco trends, and Keith Richards, who really preferred traditional guitar work, rock and roll. And this contributed to a friction, big friction that happened during the sessions for this song. At number three, the Rolling Stones and Emotional Rescue.

DJ on the top 5 at 5 in the tri-state for today, September the 9th, 1980. We're up now to that Bridesmaid spot at number 2, and it's going to stall out at number 2 from Australia, Air Supply. Now, the original Australian release featured the very confusing line, I'm all out of love, I want to arrest you. I want to arrest you. Arrest meaning to capture attention. Well, record company owner and producer Clive Davis said that line was just too weird for American audiences, and he helped to rewrite it to, I'm all out of love, I'm so lost without you, earning Clive Davis co-writing credit. At number 2, Air Supply from Australia and All Out of Love.

0: in 1980. It's going to stall out at number two. That's Air Supply and All Out of Love. They had 11 top 40 hits, five of which have the word love in the title. And that particular song we just played dealt with the unrequited love of a singer who feels lost without the object of his affection. Well, before we get to number one, let's look back on that year of 1980. Tensions increased throughout the world in 1980, despite an aborted rescue attempt in April in which eight American soldiers died. 52 Americans remained the hostages of Iranian militants for the entire year. A border war between Iran and Iraq flared. And what seemed like an endless campaign, Ronald Reagan swept past incumbent Jimmy Carter to win the presidency. A U.S. hockey team defeated the heavily favored Russian squad, swept to a gold medal in the Winter Olympics at Lake Placid, New York. And in baseball, the Philadelphia Phillies held off George Brett and the Kansas City Royals to win their first World Series in some 97 years. Meanwhile, in football, the Oakland Raiders bested the Philadelphia Eagles in Super Bowl 15. On television, the question of the year was, hey, who shot JR? Dallas climbed to the number one spot in the ratings. In a moment, that number one hit today in 1980.
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0: Countdown, my top five at five in the tri-state for today in 1980. At the top of number one, Diana Ross, the first of 4 weeks at number one. Nile Rodgers and Bernard Edwards of Chic wrote and produced this, but Diana Ross didn't like the mix by Rodgers and Edwards, and because her vocals, she said, were too quiet. She was overpowered by the music, and you couldn't hear her. So she had Motown producer Russ Tarana remix it to feature her voice more prominently. Well, it worked. That number one today, Diana Ross, the first of 4 weeks at number one. Here's Upside Down.

not sticking with her cheating lover because, well, he keeps the romance exciting, turning her emotions upside down and inside out. At number one, the first of 4 weeks at number one, that was Diana Ross and Upside Down.

0: the Vider, the Fat Ford Beatles working things out. Sunshine today, toasty conditions, possible danger of heat stroke if you're doing strenuous activities outside. So just take it easy. Take it easy. High today, 92. Flirting with that and the low tonight going down to 71. Now tomorrow, humid with a shower and thunderstorm. Cloudy in the morning, clouds and sun in the afternoon, and a high 77, so it's going to cool off a bit tomorrow. Well, a low tomorrow night about 62, and then Friday, humid, sun and clouds, and a high going up to 83. 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

J.O. with the legends of rock and roll play every day. Huey Lewis and the News. Influenced by the R&B records that he listened to when he was a kid growing up. And this song, he's trying to figure out if it's really over. But as we listen to it, we know, you and I know it is over. Hey, Huey Lewis, she's cheating on you, man.

0: WDJO, where the music is, with Gary Lewis and the Playboys, and She's Just My Style. Coming up, a song about rain by Creedence Clearwater Revival and John Fogerty, but none in the forecast today. No, the high's in the 90s today. The low tonight's going to be somewhere in the lower 70s. A woman in the United Kingdom, no, not here in America, a woman in the United Kingdom, arrested after she set fire to what she thought was her boyfriend's car, but was actually some other guy's. Yeah. Well, I think it's got to be pretty clear why he broke up with her.
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0: around Sue. Well, she slowed down. More like jog around Sue these days. Here's one. Got this coming up by the Stray Cats. What do you think, huh?
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0: Yeah, we're going to step up. Tomcat Michael's favorite group.

WDJO, where the music is. It is 6 o'clock. I'm Jim LaBarber, the music professor, and coming up, I've got my old friend from Slapfork, West Virginia, Bill Withers, Gary and the Union Gap, and to kick things off, love her name, Chrissy Hynie and the Pretenders, back on the Chain Gang.

0: WDJO with the legends of rock and roll play every day. That's Gary in the Union Gap and that woman. In the On Deck Circle, Bill Withers, my friend Bill Withers from Slapfork, West Virginia. He wrote this. He was like 31 years old. That's old to have your first hit record. 31 years old. And he's working at a factory making toilets for Boeing 747s. And he didn't quit until the thing became a big million seller. You know? So he said, man, I needed security. Well, in this song, in the third verse, it's coming up next, Bill repeats the phrase, I know, I know, I know, I know. It seems like he goes on forever. He repeats it 26 times. And what he was doing was he was using that as a placeholder. So if you write a song, you write a song, and maybe you're stuck with some lyrics. You need some lyrics, and you don't know what you got. You know, you got to, I got to think about this. And then I'm going to think about it, and then I'm going to put another verse in there. Well, people heard him. He played it for some people. They said, no, don't put another verse in. Let it go just the way it is. Leave it the way it is. And they were right. Sunshine, toasty conditions today. Absolutely. Hot hump day. 92 expected high. We're in the 90s. We're flirting around with that temperature. Low tonight, 71. Tomorrow, humid with a shower, maybe a thunderstorm. Cloudy in the morning with the ladies' man, Bobby Leach. Clouds and sun when I come in the afternoon with a high 77. So we'll cool things off. And then Friday, back to sunshine and clouds and no rain with a high expected of 83 and a low of 64. Bill Withers is next.
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Anthem, wrote my book, and in the book I told the story of a Hell's Angel who saved my life. For bikers everywhere, Johnny K and Steppenwolf.

WDJO, unless you are a connoisseur of old rhythm and blues 50s songs, you probably don't understand the true meaning behind this song. Vernon Green and the Medallions did a song called The Letter, and in that song, Steve Miller heard it and misinterpreted some of the lyrics, but this song is about, you would understand it, this song is about the pistology of romance and the puppetutes of love. With that in mind,

0: show you a good time. Yeah, Steve Miller wants to show you, lady, a good time. That's the Joker on WDJO. All right, who has one today? Who's got one today?
1: Happy birthday!
0: Well, you share it with Tom. Well, but Dukes of Hazzard. That's right. Oh, you're sharp. Hugh Grant's got a birthday today. Charles Esten, Nashville. Yeah. Adam Sandler, he officiated the wedding of Taylor Swift and Travis Kelce. Adam Sandler. Yeah, I love his movies. Because I can, on Netflix, I can fall asleep for like 30 minutes and I haven't missed anything, you know. I mean, they're made for people to fall asleep to. Eric Stone Street, Modern Family birthday today. Henry Thomas, E.T. Michael Bublé. Michelle Williams, Brokeback Mountain. Rock and roll, what a talent. Otis Redding would have celebrated a birthday today. Dee Dee Sharp, cute little girl, mashed potato, did the Caravan of Stars. She was like a little princess, just a little darling. She said, don't tell my mom, don't tell anybody. My boyfriend is a boxer from Louisville, Cassius Clay. Cassius Clay is my boyfriend. He's been calling me, Jim. He's been calling me. Billy Preston, Will It Go Round in Circles, birthday guy today. Freddie Weller, one-time guitar player with Paul Revere and the Raiders. And today is also, this is the start of Chef Appreciation Week going on this week. This is also Line Dance Week, yeah. Hug Your Boss Day today, although I would advise that. HR, well, the day's over anyway, so it's too late to do that. And it's also Wiener Schnitzel Day. Sing-along song next.
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0: Barbara. Sing along time, and remember, we practice car etiquette. If you're in the car, the driver is what? Yes, always the lead singer. You are only a backup singer unless otherwise designated. All right, with that in mind, here's Neil Diamond and a song, Sung Blue. Everybody now.
6: Sung Blue.

0: WDJO. Here's a headline. Here is a headline.
1: Hey, what?
0: Here's a headline. It says, boy George's pet lizard bites three people this week. Police say he needs a calmer chameleon.

0: Jam with Dave Plank 5, the lead singer, Mike Smith on Cincinnati's local station. Well, Lee, all the people around here live and work in the tri-state, but just like you, This is Cincinnati Zone, tri-state zone, WDJO. I was just looking at some nicknames, an article on nicknames on the internet. Well, around here, we all look, our nicknames around here, Bobby Leach, you know, the ladies' man, Bobby Leach in the morning, 5 to 10. And then we've got Dan Allen, Dangerous. Dangerous, you hear Dangerous, you know it's Dan Allen. Me, well, the prof, the professor, yeah, prof. Gary Stevens comes in, what? The Hammer. And on the weekends, we've got Tomcat, the flea-bitten Tomcat Michaels. Tomcat Michaels, yeah. So we've got nicknames around here. Well, here's one. I worked with, apparently this guy says, I worked with a very lazy guy named Will, who we called Won't, a traffic policeman, who on his first day reversed into somebody's car, banged into somebody's car. And he put it in reverse, knocked into somebody's car. He was nicknamed Dracula. And this guy thought it was because of his dark, swarthy looks. It was actually because when Dracula looked in the mirror, he didn't see anything either.
1: 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One impressive hit after another. 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

WDJO, where the music is. Ask any Buckeye fan. We are the voice of Ohio State University Sports. WDJO. I will tell you right now, unequivocally.

J-O. I spent years mastering good grammar in school. Now I intentionally drop punctuation so that no one can accuse me of using AI to write. So you see a mistake in something I've written on Facebook or wherever, yeah, I made that mistake on purpose.

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Lead singer Judy Craig. The last time I was with Judy, she bleached her hair. She's a blonde now. Judy Craig. Have one fine day.

WDJO, good times and great music. And I got to step aside and make way for the Hammer. Gary the Hammer Stevens. His entire show will be heard tonight on WDJO, helping the ladies fight off the power of Morpheus. Hey, join me tomorrow from 2 to 7. I'll teach you things you've never heard. And if you stay by my side, hey, this I promise, you and I will be forever young. I'm Tim LeBybrett. Thank you for listening. And above and beyond all, love somebody tonight.

WDJO, good times, great music with the most music every hour. It is 7 o'clock. I'm the Hammer in the middle of a 30-minute music marathon courtesy of the music professor, Jim LaBarbera. Coming up, Brad Nielsen. And let's kick this hour off with some Wham!

DJO, good times, great music. Tomorrow, 10 to 2, it is Dangerous Dan Allen. And then at noon, as he does every weekday, he takes your phone calls at 513-563-1480. You say it, he'll play it. It's all made possible by the Route 27 Antique Mall in Alexandria. Yes.

0: 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That was Steve Perry, by the way, and Journey. Kevin Dove, John Travolta, Olivia Newton-John, Paul McCartney, and Nielsen.
1: 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I wish they Saturday, October 10th at PNC Pavilion.

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WDJO, good times, great music, where the legends play every day. Harry Nielsen, former Fortran programmer before he got into music, didn't like to do live performances, pretty much just a studio guy, and he partied hard, ripped a lot of lung darts, and faded quick. Here's Paul McCartney and Wings.

0: times. Great music, John Travolta and Olivia Newton-John from the soundtrack of the movie Grease. And You're the One That I Want. Coming up, Simple Minds, Bread, and Diana Ross fires up a 45-minute music marathon, so stick around.
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J-O, some Motown magic with Diana Ross and the Supremes. Renaissance Festival is underway. Get medieval up in Waynesville, a little bit east of Waynesville on State Route 73 at Renaissance Park. 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

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I'm the Hammer in the middle of a 45-minute music marathon. Coming up this hour, Steely Dan, Sonny and Cher, and let's kick it off with Jim Morrison and the Doors.